Bloody amazing. Thank you. You are fantastic. Just superb. You put so much down here tonight, believe me. You made a big difference. Thank you. You're fantastic. We love you very much. Superb. Thank you for everything. Over all the years, you've been great. We love you very much. Good night. Take it easy. Bye-bye.

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Love your music. This is the best thing on your radio. My one and only.

0: from Metroid Fear that the charge from the United States. Now you sound up as your resident. I wonder why you hung up. Is there supposed to be someone out there besides your resident to answer?
1: Hello?
0: This is United States calling. Are we reaching

0: way to heaven.
1: Playing only the best music in the world. 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

0: Yeah, well, you see now, I'm a depression baby. And I remember the WPA. Now they could just start the same thing again and get those people out working there. Why not? Is it too menial for somebody to sweep the street?
1: And if,
0: like they
1: and
0: want
1: if, and if you're getting enough money where you don't have to work, let's face it, who wants to work?
0: But, there's no reason why anybody, five generations of people, got to be on welfare.
2: I had one fella get in. No offense to you, gentlemen. He had long hair and beard. And I told him, you had better go home and take a bath. He had B.O. so bad, it was terrible. I said, you might be educated, but did your parents tell you to go dirty?
3: Seed lightest issue. Heart of seed. Chicago seed.
2: Kids nowadays, that's the whole thing. Too much money. They got too much money. They don't have to go out and struggle and work for things that, like when I was growing up, had to do. And I was lucky if I got a job delivering hats at a hat store for 25 cents per hat. Too much money today is with the young kids. Everything is handed to them, and that's why they are the way they are.

0: government supplied visa acceptance card from the United States. Now you found out that you're resident. I wonder why you hung up. Is there supposed to be someone out there besides your register to answer?
1: Hello?
0: This is United States calling. Are we reaching?

It's not time to make a change. Just relax, take it easy. You're still young, that's your fault. There's so much you have to know.

Right now we got a new one from the Juliana Hatfield 3. Spin the Bottle is the third video they've given us from Become What You Are. And it's also included on the soundtrack to the new Winona Ryder film, Reality Bites. And Ben Stiller, who directed the movie, also directed this video. And making guest appearances are Winona's co-star in the Reality Bites, Ethan Hawke, plus Scott Thompson, who is in Kids in the Hall, and belly singer Tanya Donnelly. And we also hear in the movie that Dave Pirner plays a cameo part in the movie. And gee, I wonder how he got that gig. Here it is, Spin the Bottle from the Juliana Hatfield 3.

What an amazing audience. Thank you so much. Thanks for sitting in the back up there, everybody. Thanks for giving us that amazing performance to this team. Goodbye and good night.